0: Grand Power FM, that is it from me. Pete is actually taking over. He's at the showground right now. The Bengala Open Day is on, the community day. So head on down there and give him a shout because he'll be live on air and you'll be able to, you know, annoy him, which would be great. I'll probably head over as well to say hi to him, considering he is taking the rest of my show today. So thank you, Pete. I get an early mark. All right, I'll be back tomorrow from 11. Come and hang out with me then. Semi's in this afternoon. And yeah, enjoy the rest of your Saturday. Bye, y'all.
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3: Good morning, I'm James Royce. Australia's neo-Nazi movement says it would back a future One Nation government if the High Court overturns a ban on its proposed White Australia Party. Leader Thomas Sewell says his movement could help Pauline Hanson become PM. Optus is investigating the cause of its latest outage that has affected the southeastern states and Northern Territory. Yesterday's 76-minute disruption prevented 41 calls to 000 from getting through in Victoria alone. Police there have spent the night carrying out welfare checks. Police have arrested a teenager over last week's shooting death of Sydney Sparky Joshua McDonald. They allege the 18-year-old was operating a drone that they've linked to their murder investigation. And Donald Trump has used the 25th anniversary of the September 11 attacks to pay tribute to the almost 3,000 lives that were lost, including those on board United Airlines Flight 93, who fought back against the terrorists.
4: A brave flight attendant, boiled water to fight back. A loving father from New Jersey, Todd Beamer, asked a telephone operator in Illinois to join him in the Lord's Prayer. And then he said his last words, "Let's roll."
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3: Knights coach Justin Holbrook is proud as punch this morning after last year's Wooden Spooners knocked off Souths in last night's elimination final at Allianz Stadium.
5: You know, we knew it was going to be a tough game, but we were always confident that, yeah, we knew we had to play well, but if we did that, we'd come away with a win. And, yeah, really proud. Proud of the playing group, the staff, and obviously how many fans made the effort to come down. That was unreal.
3: The final score 20 points to 10, and the finals continue the Savo. The winner of the qualifying final between the Wales and Dolphins will go straight to the preliminary final, while it'll be season over for the loser of tonight's clash between the Sharks and Cowboys in Sydney. And in AFL, Frio's booked a semi-final spot against the Swans after last night's 14-point win over Geelong.
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6: Partly cloudy across the Upper Hunter today. 23 on the way this afternoon for your Saturday. Tomorrow, we're going to see 26 and partly cloudy. The chance of some morning fog and some light winds around as well. 28 come Monday and mostly sunny. And a very warm 29 and partly cloudy on Tuesday.
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0: It is your Hunter's Best Music as we go live at the Bengalla Community Open Day. Good morning, it's Pete here with you as we get into our Saturday. And I can tell you, it is a stunning day. The fog has lifted, blue sky and sunshine over the Muswellbrook Showground. There are, I'm going to estimate, well in excess of 150 stalls here today for people to come and check out. There are plenty of freebies to collect on your way around. Plus, you've got the bus trips running every 15 minutes out to Bengalla Mine that you can register for as well. You must have clothes and shoes, and kids over five are allowed. But under that, sorry, no go. Look who's just joined me, Katie. That
1: Good morning, Pete. Morning. I know, I rushed from the studio and I came down here to come and hang out at the Bengalla Community Day. Now, there are so many people here already and it only opened, what, 5 minutes ago?
0: Yeah, just before 10 o'clock they opened up the gates and it's just been a constant stream. I'm going to estimate probably in excess of 1,000 have already walked through the gates.
1: That's wild.
0: And
1: it's shaping up to be a beautiful day too. That fog is lifting, thank goodness.
0: Exactly.
1: I get some sunshine and I see that I can get some goodies.
0: Yeah, plenty
1: this
0: of freebies.
1: Cool.
0: We're next to the Mine Rescue.
1: Yeah.
0: And these guys, they had a whole...
1: they need rescuing, they just said. They are getting inundated by people and they're packing bags like crazy right now and I'm going to join that queue.
0: Well, the table before the gates opened was absolutely chock-a-block of bags they made up and now they can't keep up.
1: All right.
0: Is an amazing day. Come on down. Yeah, we're going to be here until, well, at least I'm going to be
1: I'm
0: going to
1: ditch you. I'm going to enjoy the day. Ooh, I'm off. Fine. I'm actually off the clock now.
0: Well,
1: thanks
0: maybe,
1: for taking the rest of my shift.
0: Maybe I just leave you on air
1: for a little bit, Pete, and I'll go for a wander.
0: Anyway, let's get into some Ariana Grande, but get along. It's happening here today at the Muswellbrook Showground. We're here until 1 o'clock with the Hunter's Best Music.

0: related to mining. It's a great insight into, you know, the major employer within our community when it comes to mines. And of course, you can take a bus trip out to Bengalla Mine today. You have to register for that and have closed in shoes and be above the age of 5 to go out and check out the mine. But there's live music, there are rides for the kids, it's all free, so come along. Like I said, we've got the Hunter's Best music all day for you up until 1 o'clock as we broadcast live from the showground. So come and say g'day. You're mad if you don't. Anyway, we'll take a break. Then we're back with some Harry Styles and Lesson 5 here on Power.
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How you go from housewife to a sneaky link? Got you running around in all type of Benz's and Rolls. Girl, you used to ride in the rinky dink. I'm the one put you in that Leontay. Fashion over model, I put you on the runway. You was rocking Coach bags, got you Sinead.

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2: Okay. Now, I guess having the mines around, they're one of the biggest customers, if not the biggest customer you got?
3: Yes, our biggest supporter.
2: Yeah.
3: And we're very grateful.
2: So how long has Sergate been around?
3: Coming up 4 years.
2: Yeah, okay.
3: Yep.
2: So another business grown from the mining industry, I guess?
3: Yeah, absolutely. Yes.
2: And a day like this is important to be a part of let the community see what goes on behind
3: 100%.
2: The scenes.
3: So much collaboration today, community. It's wonderful to engage with everybody.
2: Yeah, most definitely. And the crowd that's coming through, I've been to this a number of times. And, I mean, it only happens every 2 years. So yep. The community do support it. But, wow, the amount that have already come through the gate, I'm
3: it's fantastic.
2: Flabbergasted.
3: Yep, no, fantastic. And everybody's just happy to come and have a chat and get involved. Lots of freebies.
2: All right, well, where will we find Sergate set up today?
3: If you head down as you come through the gates towards the left, we've got stickers, we've got cookies, air fresheners,
2: cookies.
3: And you can win $1,000.
2: I don't see the cookies.
3: Oh, I'll bring some back. And we've got $1,000 worth of tyres thanks to Tyre Power Musselbrook to give away.
2: Oh, I need some new tyres. I better come and fill out a form for that one.
3: Come see us.
2: All right, Shannon, thank you very much. It's all happening here at the Musselbrook Showground today. We've just been chatting with Shannon from Sergate Fleet Hire. So come along. There are multiple businesses here, plenty of giveaways as well throughout the day. Everybody's got freebies to give away. So come and say g'day. It's all here until about 2 o'clock this afternoon, plus the bus trips. But don't forget, you need closed-in shoes for those that must be over the age of 5. Let's start back now to 1984 with some Queen, Radio Gaga. 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

0: sound you'd hear before you played the record you just bought. Sounds old. Let's play some new music instead. Cherry Bomb. You ought to know.
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0: Cherry Bomb on your Hunter's Best Music Station. It's Pete here with you, doing it live from the Bengalla Community Open Day. Happy to say that we've got another guest at the moment, Dave Lazell, the Upper Hunter State member, had just walked through the gate. I said, Dave, quick, we're doing a break. How are you, mate?
1: Yeah, great to be here, Pete. I tell you what, look at the people. Jeez, I tell you what, there's a lot of people out there having a lot of fun.
0: I've been to a number of these over the years, and this has been the largest crowd I've seen walk through the gates.
1: Absolutely. Look, I've just walked through and the cars coming in, the guys are just moving the cars into the parking lot. It is madness, but it's all going so smoothly. I tell you what, these Bengalla guys know how to run a show.
0: Oh, most definitely. Cam and Fiona and the team, Simone and the rest of them have all put on an amazing day. And it's great to be able to get an insight as to how mines work in our region, being the biggest employer around.
1: Oh, absolutely. Look, this is one of our largest, and if you look around, you can see all the different businesses and different organisations that are involved in an operation like Bengalla. So, you know, we're right here next to the Mines Rescue Queue, and they're working hard there. We've got Fire and Rescue over there. Look, there's a whole bunch of different organisations all make up part of Bengalla.
0: Yeah, 100% on that. Now, Dave, normally when I see you on an event like this, you've got a couple of security girls with you. Where are they today?
1: Well, you wouldn't believe it, but they've come back from camp. Yeah, exactly. They've just had school camp, and I tell you what, they were exhausted. So I just said, right, you guys just stay at home, and I'll go do this one solo. So unfortunately, my two 10-year-olds, not with
0: me
1: today.
0: I love catching up with the girls and saying to them they can have the lollies and all the sugar and stuff.
1: Mate, that's exactly... You are the problem. You are the problem. You are got all the issues there.
0: All right, Dave, well, you enjoy the day. And, thousands of people already coming through the gates. More to come. And we've got more of the Hunter's Best music on the way after the break here on Power.
1: Thanks, Pete.
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0: It is Pete here with you as we're about to head to the 11 o'clock newsroom. We're live on location at the Bengalla Community Open Day at the Musselbrook Showground. Near 3,000 people have already come through the gate. Absolutely amazing having a look at the crowds out in front of us and so many different things to collect. Inflatable balloons. Seen a number of them hit the skies already as kids have lost them and started crying and then gone back for more. Plenty of bags with freebies loaded up as well. Live music, rides, it is all here. It's free. The Bengalla Open Day, it's happening until 2 o'clock, and we're broadcasting up until 1. And time to head to the newsroom.
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1: Good morning, I'm James Royce. The latest Optus outage has been branded as unacceptable, with yesterday's 76-minute disruption preventing dozens of calls to 000 in Victoria alone. The problem also struck parts of Tasmania, the ACT and the Northern Territory in SA. Carol Bennett from the Australian Communications Consumer Action Network has told Nine the outages are risking people's lives.
2: And we can't afford to continue to see this kind of problem every couple of months and people's lives being put at risk.
1: Labor and the Coalition say Pauline Hanson must reject an offer from Australia's neo-Nazi movement, which is promising to support One Nation to form government if the High Court overturns a ban on its White Australia Party. Leader Thomas Sewell says with his support, Pauline Hanson could become the next PM. Australia's tourism, farming and business industries are ramping up pressure on our politicians to protect backpackers from any cuts to migration. They're warning that a cap on holiday makers could hit our farms, restaurants and pubs particularly hard, especially out in the bush. And it looks like travellers will be spared from a higher tax on overseas flights, with the Greens joining the Coalition and One Nation in opposing Labor's proposed increase to the passenger movement charge.
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1: Well, the Waz coach is confident his side won't be overawed by the experience when they host the Dolphins in this afternoon's qualifying final in Auckland. Andrew Webster says he's spoken to the group about what's needed this time of year.
3: Those little things that they've worked on all year matter, and they matter most. And don't forget those and make sure you bring them on game day.
1: And the Knights are through to the NRL semi-finals after last night's 20-10 win over Souths. Over to AFL, and it is do or die for the Brisbane Lions in tonight's semi-final against the Crows. The winner meets Hawthorn next week for a spot in the grand final, while Frio will play Sydney in next week's prelim after its win over the Cats. And Alexander Zverev is through to the men's final at the US Open after his straight sets win over Karen Chakanov.
0: We love to celebrate every occasion on Power FM. 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
4: Highly cloudy across the Upper Hunter today. 23 on the way this afternoon for your Saturday. Tomorrow we're going to see 26 and partly cloudy. The chance of some morning fog and some light winds around as well. 28 come Monday and mostly sunny. And a very warm 29 and partly cloudy on Tuesday.
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Ella Langley on the Hunter's Best Music Station, Power FM. It's Pete here with you, live on location at the Musselbrook Showground for the Bengala Community Open Day. Close to 3,000 people already come through, checking out everything that goes along with mining. It's more than just the big holes and digging the coal out of the ground. It takes a full community and local businesses. And we did catch up with Sergei Fleet Hire earlier, and I found out after we had a chat with them that they were at the Hunter Business Awards last night and were runners-up in their category. There were a number of local businesses from the Upper Hunter that travelled to Newcastle for the awards night, including the likes of Northwest Mining. They're here today as well. So come down, check out what goes on behind the scenes when it comes to mining. It is more than just, you know, the big trucks and the big diggers that we see around on our roads heading to mines. It's a lot more than that. So come on down. It's happening up until about 2 o'clock this afternoon. It's absolutely fantastic setup. It is... Uh-oh, now I'm in trouble. My mouse stopped working. But anyway, let's get back into the Hunter's Best Music. Throwing it back now with a classic from Bryan Adams. You're on Power.

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Thanks to Muswellbrook RSL Club, the bistro under new management and offering great club food 7 days a week.

Post Malone on the Hunter's Best Music Station. It's Pete here with you. And thousands have already come through the gate at the Muswellbrook Showground for today's Bengalla Community Open Day. There is plenty to see and do. Jumping castles, a giant slide here for the kids as well. Plenty of freebies to collect around the place. The RFS are here doing the parking from Edinglassie and McCully's Gap. They're all here. So it's good to see they're out and about. I can see some scouts walking around as well, volunteering their time. Hey, guys and girls, doing a great job picking up all the rubbish that might be dropped around. So get on down here today. It's happening till about 2 o'clock. Live music is happening on the main stage at the moment as well. There's large cranes and all sorts of things for the kids to check out and the kids at heart as well. So why not come along and enjoy a beautiful day out in the sun while we do it now with some new music. This one, it's called Midnight Sun. It's Zara Larson on the Hunter's Best Music Station. You're on Power with Pete, live on location at the Bengalla Community Open Day at the Muswellbrook Showground.

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0: It's Olivia Rodrigo on your Hunter's Best Music Station, Power FM. I'm happy to say that, the boss man of Bengalla, Cam Halfpenny, has joined us. How are you, Cam?
1: I'm good, thanks, Peter. How are you doing?
0: Smiling just almost as much as you are today. I mean, over 3,000 people have already come through the gate to check out today. It's an amazing setup. It looks bigger than most years that I've seen in the past.
1: Yeah, Peter, it's, I mean, we're blessed. And firstly, thank you to our wonderful organisers here. You know, so Simone, I've got Simone here with me, Simone and Fiona and the whole team, Emma, but the whole Bengalla team have sort of helped put this together to start getting it organised. But more importantly, I think, Peter, our suppliers, I think there's over 120 of our suppliers that support Bengalla. People that we engage with provide services to us, provide equipment, and we can't thank you enough. The support we've received, you know, from those folks is outstanding. And then finally, for the community, to have so many people come through the front gate, we're blessed. You know, it's a beautiful day, and we're blessed to be here. It's
0: good. Yeah, I mean, it looked a little dusty this morning with the fog and all. It was a bit fresh, but as soon as that burned off, when the gates opened, that seemed to just disappear and brighten everything up.
1: Yeah, no, it's fantastic. Really good, beautiful day.
0: Now, a lot of people probably don't realise that, we all know the coal that comes out of the ground and the mines around the region and all, but the amount of work or businesses that are associated to mining and the employment that they give as well. And that's why so many stalls here today.
1: Yeah, absolutely, Peter. I mean, if you look, and forgive me, I'll talk a bit about coal. Coal's a wonderful product, and this is the best precinct in the world for coal. We have the highest quality coal in the world, and we have excellent markets established. And coal actually accounts for 20% of Australia's export income. And then a lot of it comes from the Upper Hunter here. You know, so of 450 million tonnes, there's 160 million tonnes comes out of the Hunter, and Bengalla's 10 million tonnes of that. And it generates jobs, generates electricity. It's good for local community, employment, you know, businesses. It's great.
0: And Simone, how are you?
2: I'm good, thank you.
0: Event manager. That's what it says on the back of the shirt or the vest.
2: Absolutely. I actually get the joy to, our team, Fiona, myself, Emma and Tegan and Lindell, we actually get to put this together. So we actually have the best job in the world, and we actually get to show people what we love about Bengalla. So we are so excited to open the gates out there and show people through and show them why we love Bengalla.
0: And the buses, four of them running...
2: Non-stop buses leaving, two buses leaving every 15 minutes, which I've just heard that there is still spots available. So people that are out there and want to know what it's like out at Bengalla, jump on the buses. We still have spots available.
0: I've been lucky enough to fly over the top in a chopper and have a look at the mines around the region, and it's absolutely amazing to see from above. But when people get out there to the viewing area, do they get to get off the bus and have a squiz?
2: Absolutely. They get to get off the bus, have a look, and they also go through a lap through the CHPP as well. So it's not just getting off at the pit, at the lookout. It's also going through the CHPP, which is fantastic.
0: So now once today is all done and dusted later on and all packed up and you're thinking, oh, we could take a breath, you don't really, because you start organising the next event in 2 years' time.
2: We go again, which will be our big one. We'll be 30 years with Bengalla.
0: Wow.
2: So, we go again. Once today's over, we probably have about a week off and we go again. But we love it.
0: Well, another amazing day it is here, and plenty of the community getting involved. Come along. Happening till around 2 o'clock, is that right?
2: That is correct. Yep, buses going up till 2 o'clock, but still spots available, so absolutely come down, jump on the buses.
0: All right, it's all at the Musselbrook Showground today under brilliant sunshine. Chuck on a hat. It has warmed up. But Cam and Simone, thank you very much. It is your Bengalla Community Open Day. Come along, pick up some freebies, find out what mining is all about as we do it now with Justin Bieber and Nicki Minaj on the Hunter's Best Music Station. It's Power FM.

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0: It's the Hunter's Best Music here on Power. It's Pete live on location. I'm happy to say that the Mayor of Muswellbrook Shire, Jeff Drayton, joins us. Jeff, how are you, mate?
1: I'm doing well, Pete.
0: Mate, an absolutely stunning day and good to see so many locals and visitors come through for the Bengalla Community Open Day.
1: Incredible. If there was any confusion about whether we support or don't support mining today, certainly today has answered that. I understand, you know, already not even halfway through, more than 6,000 people through the gate. Incredible.
0: I was about to say that, yeah. We've just got the update of just over 6,000 through already, and doesn't look like any signs of slowing down with the people still streaming through.
1: Yeah, absolutely. It's fantastic. You know, we put on all sorts of functions, and you know, the mines put one on, and we see numbers like that. So it's a real testament, certainly, to the industry, but Bengalla itself.
0: And it really does show that the community are invested in coal, and we know how important it is for us for helping to keep the lights on, but also for how many people it employs here, not just in the Muswellbrook Shire, but right through the Hunter.
1: Yeah, absolutely. There would be an awful lot of people here today, Pete, that are connected in some way to the industry. And I think those numbers we spoke about probably certainly show the support that it still has, yeah.
0: Now, through the week, it was the election for mayor. You retained the position, so congratulations. I thought we'd better give that a mention.
1: Yeah, I did, Pete. So another 2 years and you know, we've done lots of hard work to now, and I don't see that is about to stop, so there's lots of hard work ahead of us yet.
0: Yep, all right. Well, that is great to see, but an amazing day here at the showgrounds. Jeff, I'll let you get back out amongst it, because I know there are a stack of people who, as soon as they spot you, all want to talk local politics and all. So, mate, thanks for giving us a bit of time here on Power.
1: No problem. Thanks, Pete.
0: All right, coming up, we've got more of the Hunter's Best Music in a couple of minutes' time after the break.
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0: throwing it back with some Crazy Town. It is Pete here with you on the Hunter's Best Music Station, live at the Bengala Community Open Day, and talking about someone crazy. She just come running through the crowd.
1: There is a
0: what
1: big
0: is
1: crowd
0: going on?
1: Hello.
0: A Brekkie host sleeps in.
1: Hi, good
0: and then,
1: morning. You know then, what? Wow. Sleep in for me is 7 a.m. and that was really good this morning, so now I have all the energy in the world.
0: Now, you went for a coffee earlier on after chatting with us.
1: Did you get your decaf?
0: It's or
1: supposed
0: not?
1: To be decaf.
0: I
1: shout
0: don't
1: out
0: think
1: to
0: it was.
1: Feisty Bean. They may have laced me with actual caffeine.
0: Now, you've had a wander around showground and over 130 stalls here today.
1: It's amazing, actually. I haven't even made it all the way around, but I did get a free pink hat, and it was probably the highlight of my day.
0: Should have seen the excitement on that when she spotted
1: it's pink,
0: that.
1: It's pink. There's so many people walking around in it, and I went on a hunt, and I found where the hats are. But yeah, plenty of stuff happening today. It's actually amazing to see the whole community come out for an event like this. And you were talking to Jeff Drayton earlier. There's, you know, people from outside of the Hunter Valley, you reckon, have come here as well to the showgrounds.
0: Exactly, and it shows how much people appreciate what our coal miners do.
1: And I think that's it. We are a coal mining town, so to see the coal mine, you know, coming out and supporting our community as well, which is great too. There's live music happening as well, so I think the next band's on in a few minutes.
0: Yeah, the Collective, I think, at 12 o'clock, taking to the stage.
1: Imogen was on before. I had a sneaky at her. She's an amazing artist, Imogen. I love that we have so much homegrown talent when it comes
0: now,
1: to music. Oh, yes,
0: you're
1: yes.
0: Homegrown talent.
1: Yes,
0: and going
1: I got a job. As I was walking through the crowd, I got handed some pamphlets because I'm on the lineup for the Going Country Festival.
0: Yeah. I mean, Sarah Lynn, The Collective, Nathan Lamont, yourself,
1: and The Wet Whistles,
0: And The Wet Whistles.
1: It's going to be pretty good. Like, I know all these artists, and I know that some people are going, oh, I've never seen these people before. You are in for a good event. Like, it's going to be world class.
0: What about the bungee run? You reckon you could do that?
1: Nah, not even not even the mechanical bull. Do you reckon you could get on the mechanical bull?
0: Yeah, why not? Give it a go once.
1: If you can last over 8 seconds on the bull, I'll give you $50.
0: Challenge accepted.
1: Bucks off the ball, that is.
0: It's happening on Saturday, the 17th of October. Another great event in the Upper Hunter, and it's
1: actually the first time we've played local in a long time. Yeah. I think the last time was a Cattle Dog muster. So I'm keen to bring my band down. I think it's going to be so good.
0: No, you put on a decent show. That's for sure.
1: Oh, that's really nice.
0: I will
1: you say.
0: Admit it.
1: Do you know what's good is I can go extra hard because it's only 5 minutes to my bed. Like, I don't have to drive home any long distances, so it's going to be good.
0: Normally, it's places like Brisbane or wherever
1: else. Yeah, we were in Brisbane last week, and I still get up and do the Brekkie show on Power FM every morning.
0: And I was very happy with that after a week on there. But anyway, it is all happening here at the Muswellbrook Showground today.
1: Come
0: along and say g'day.
1: Beautiful sun out there. Beautiful day.
0: There are still spots on the bus tours out to the mine as well to see what goes on out there.
1: Just make sure you're enclosed-in shoes for that one.
0: And that you're over the age of 5. I might just qualify. All right, let's get back into it. It's Repeater from Martin Garrix and Ed Sheeran. You're on Power.

0: to steal that standby pass.
1: I sure am, and I'm so glad she didn't ring in.
0: Hey, if you got to go, which artist would you like to go see?
1: I have one son who's in love with Benson Boone, so I'll have to go and see him for a couple of videos. But yeah. I'd also like to see Snoop Dogg as well.
0: Snoop Dogg and Benny Boone. That sounds pretty good to me, Brooke. You're on the standby list. You have stolen that one from Sally Ann Monahan McLean. Well done.
1: Lovely. Thank you so much.
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3: Hi, I'm James Royce. Pauline Hanson has launched an attack on the PM's late mum, telling a podcast that it was not on that she raised Anthony Albanese in public housing for so long. The comments have triggered a backlash, including from the Energy Minister. Chris Bowen says they're a disgrace.
4: Attacking a woman who's been dead for more than 20 years for living in public housing is off limits. We can have a debate between politicians, leave families alone, particularly a family member who's deceased, for God's sake.
3: Police have completed their welfare checks following the latest Optus outage that's affected the Top End and some of the southern states. They had been following up on around 40 people in Victoria who couldn't connect to 000 during yesterday's disruption. Well, times are tough for the nation's small businesses, with a third of business owners telling the Australian Chamber of Commerce and Industry they've thought about shutting up shop in the past year. A teenager's been charged with murder following last week's shooting death of a Sydney electrician. The 18-year-old was allegedly operating a drone, police have linked to the crime. And tourism and hospitality groups have joined the calls for Canberra to not include working holiday makers in any migration crackdown. They say backpackers are crucial to filling jobs and to keep the economy moving.
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3: Wayne Bennett has taken aim at the bunker after his Bunnies were bundled out by the Knights in last night's elimination final. The final score was Newcastle winning by 20 points to 10. The Souths coach fuming after his side was denied a second half try by the TV refs.
5: Well, I want to know who's reffing the game. You look at that 50 times, everyone can come up with a different opinion on that. It's just too technical.
3: The Dolphins are across the ditch ahead of their qualifying final against the Warriors this afternoon, while it's do or die tonight for Cronulla and the Cowboys when they meet in Sydney. And in AFL, the Lions take on Adelaide in a sudden-death semi-final in Brisbane tonight, while the Dockers have set up a prelim against Sydney after they beat Geelong last night in Perth.
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6: A magistrate says extremist misinformation is fueling dangerous behaviour after sentencing a Muswellbrook man over online threats.
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7: The Muswellbrook economy is totally, at this moment, dependent on the ongoing mining of thermal coal. Because the world does need to respond to climate change, we do need to protect citizens of Muswellbrook from climate change.
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8: Partly cloudy across the Upper Hunter today. 23 on the way this afternoon for your Saturday. Tomorrow we're going to see 26 and partly cloudy. The chance of some morning fog and some light winds around as well. 28 come Monday and mostly sunny. And a very warm 29 and partly cloudy on Tuesday.
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It is Anna's best music, doing it with some sneaky sound system for your Saturday. It's Pete here with you, live on location at the Bengalla Community Open Day. Over 6,000, pushing 7,000 to 8,000 now, I believe, have come through. Mines Rescue, who are right next to us, they had thousands of show bags. They've run out of them. Unbelievable. That's how many people have come along today. We've spoken with Cam Halfpenny, the manager of Bengalla, and he's been astonished as to how many people have come through today. It's happening up until 2 o'clock. There is live music. The Collective just about to take to the stage to get things underway for the live music. There's plenty of rides and jumping castles and that for the kids. Plenty of big equipment to check out for the bigger kids as well. So why not come down, say g'day, and we're playing the Hunter's best music, like this one from Noah Kahan, right up until 1 o'clock and beyond, right here on Power.

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0: throwback with the Goo Goo Dolls on your Hunter's Best Music Station, Power FM. Pete here with you. Still, people rolling in to the Bengala Community Open Day. I can hear the music down on the main stage. The giant slide, has been going nuts all day. There is plenty to see and do. Check out everything that there is to do with mining here today. And, of course, Bengala set up. They're giving stuff away as well. Most of the stalls around are giving things away today. So come on down. It's happening until 2 o'clock. Like I say, free live entertainment. It's all free to get in and to wander around as well. We're going to take a break here on Power. Then we're back with some Adele on the other side of that.
1: It's Will.
2: Can't wait to hear that.
1: Woody.
2: Wait for it. Wait for it. Wait for it.
1: And you.
3: Well, we'll play around with that.
2: We'll work on that in the background.
3: Yeah, yeah.
1: This is Will.
2: Don't make bets. What was it? Don't write checks your body can't handle. Or something like that.
1: And this is Woody.
3: Don't write checks your body doesn't bounce.
2: Your body can't cash.
3: Yeah, that's it. You've done it. We shouldn't. Yeah. We shouldn't do that.
2: Yeah.
3: Because we did that.
2: We did that.
1: Catch up on the free iHeart app because one dose of Will and Woody is never enough.
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0: It's your Hunter's Best Music. Pete here, live at the Bangalla Community Open Day. Happy to say I've just corralled one of the performers, a lovely young lady who goes right up on stage. Imogen Hall, how are you?
1: I'm good. How are you?
0: Mate, you've been here, there and everywhere I've been seeing on the socials. What's going on?
1: It hasn't stopped. I've been around the countryside for the last couple of weeks, going up to North Queensland, coming back down south. I haven't been home in the Hunter for at least 6 to 8 weeks now.
0: Ouch.
1: So it's good to finally be back and not only hitting it off with a local hometown event. It's amazing to be here.
0: And a good sized crowd in today as
1: well. Incredible sized crowd. The sun is out. People are everywhere. It's amazing to see.
0: Now, you just said about being away from the Hunter for the last couple of months.
1: Yeah.
0: Now, you're about to go away again.
1: Because
0: you've just got some big news.
1: I do. I'm announcing in a couple of days, which is a little bit of a sneak peek for everyone listening, that I'll be going on tour at the end of this year with Adam Eckersley and Brooke McClymont, two amazing, incredible people from the music industry who are doing amazing for themselves. They are honestly the most incredible people I've ever met. So yeah, tour in November kicking off, which is going to be amazing. I absolutely cannot wait for it to start.
0: I've had the pleasure of chatting with them a couple of times.
1: They're funny.
0: When they come through, and yeah, it's pretty wild when they drop in the studio. So it could be a long tour.
1: It could be a long tour. I'm very excited though. I get to celebrate my 21st birthday with them, all of this sort of stuff. So it could be fun. I reckon it will be.
0: Without a doubt. Now, you've been away, you've been performing all around the place, as you just said. Music, you're writing some songs at the moment and all. When do you think you might head in and record some up?
1: It's the hot question at the moment is, when is releasing coming? When's the debut single coming?
0: Yeah.
1: And there's so much under the works right now. We've got emails happening. We've got a little bit of studio time happening, but nothing is set in stone for a definite release or a definite song yet. So we're all just still riding the wave out and seeing how it will go.
0: All right. What do you got coming up gig-wise in the next
1: little
0: while?
1: We've got a lot coming up. I'm actually doing the Glencore Christmas Spectacular this year, which hasn't really been announced, actually. Tour with Adam and Brooke. I'm going up to the mid-north coast in the next 2 weeks, and I've got gig in Tamworth next weekend. So it's basically just a lot in New South Wales, which I'm really excited about.
0: So if people jump on your socials, they'll be able to catch you.
1: Yeah, they will be able
0: playing.
1: To catch me. Yeah.
0: All right. Well, thanks for joining us.
1: Thanks for having me.
0: Thanks for sharing your big news a couple of days early as well, folks. Just remember, don't tell anybody else you heard it here first. All right, let's get into some Harry Styles. It's the Hunter's Best Music here on Power.

0: Grant back with some noise works on Johanna's best music station, Power FM. PD with you. And the lady we wake up with Monday to Friday from the Power Brekkie Show is back again.
1: Good morning.
0: You just love volunteering for free.
1: I know. What am I doing here? You know what I'm doing here? I am having a real good time at the Bengala community. What is the term? I'm actually off
0: community
1: the
0: community open day.
1: There we go. The Bengala community open day. We've got Matilda walking past, who's an avid listener of the Brekkie Show. Hey, Tilly.
0: Now, you've got your balloon, you've got your pink hat.
1: I got a plant, and I saw a snake, Pete. They actually
0: what
1: had.
0: What snakes got to do with mining?
1: I think it's the rehabilitation part of it. I actually don't know, but I was a bit scared, so I didn't ask.
0: Put more snakes out?
1: Do you know what else I did?
0: What?
1: I actually got this cool little raffle ticket, and if I win, I get to go on a locomotive, a proper train.
0: Okay.
1: Yeah, right. I've been all around.
0: You know, we have a train station.
1: No, this one carries coal. Actually, I've got a fun fact. Let me find this one for you, because I was talking to them and I wanted to know how much coal comes through the Hunter region per year.
0: 60 million
1: tonne per year. That's what they told me.
0: That is a lot.
1: That is wild. I want to know how much per tonne. Wow. Think of the money on that.
0: Yes, please. Just a couple of tonne. That'd be worth it, I reckon. But look, plenty of people have come through the gate. We know that close to 7,000 today, which is great for our region, that people are so invested in what happens in our coal mines.
1: And there's absolutely so much to do for the kids as well. There's some,
0: Did you have a go on the giant slide?
1: No, I didn't actually. I was too scared to do that. But look at Bob the Builder down there. I don't know if he's actually Bob the Builder, but Jumping Castle, there's face painting. There's, like I said, the,
0: Is that a rock wall down the far end?
1: There is, and there's a petting zoo, and there was a little baby pig. It was very cute. I've been all around. I've seen it all.
0: You have. You could check the reel out over on the...
1: I'll be posting that on our socials 100%. Check it out on TikTok, Instagram or Facebook.
0: Oh, look at you
1: and, you'll be able to see the kind of fun Pete and I have been having today.
0: You've been introducing me to TikTok of a morning when I break into your studio.
1: Yes, I am. Dragging you into it, haven't I?
0: Which is never a problem. All right, time for a break. And this is all happening up until 2 o'clock. The last of the buses are still to run. There are some spots left on them, so if you'd like to go and check out Bengala Mine Site, you can do so. Just come along. It is a free event as we take a break here on Power for your Saturday afternoon.
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0: Jason Derulo, it's Pete here with you at the Bengalla Community Open Day. Katie has been in the background editing. Have you finished editing?
1: I just finished editing. It took me so long, and I'm posting it on TikTok and Instagram now. So please go and look at our video.
0: I'm going to have to put Power FM on TikTok. I haven't done that yet.
1: No, it's great. Add me. Add me on TikTok. Right. It's under Katie. Hey, the one cool thing about the TikTok video is I think I got so many people in it. So go and have a look at the video and tell me if we got you. If we snapped you like a paparazzi.
0: That's it. You could show your family.
1: Yeah.
0: Tag them.
1: Look, I was in a video on Power FM. Very cool.
0: Hey, look, it's all happening up until 2 o'clock. I'm here until 1. Only a couple more songs away, and then Sammy will take you through your afternoon. But get on down to the Musselbrook Showground, to the Bengalla Community Open Day, as we do with some new music right now. I love this girl.
1: Yeah.
0: Dasha.
1: Oh, I thought it was Katie Jane. Dang.
0: Nah, it's Dasha. Here's her new one, Memo.
1: Yes.
0: You're on Power.

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I said

0: Doing it with St. Kato and John on your Power Hunter's best music station. I lost my words.
1: It's been a long day for you, Pete. You have been working pretty hard today.
0: It's been a great day. Yeah.
1: I'll tell you what, so many people coming out to enjoy the community day. All the smiles on the faces. We see you with your pink hats. It's
0: some have pink hats. I've seen a lot of Penrith Panther jumpers around, which has made me smile.
1: Oh, don't even get to sports with me, Pete.
0: Just sort of throw it in. Hey, what have we got on the Power Brekkie Show this week?
1: You know what? Great question. And you did ask me that an hour ago, and I probably should have thought about the answer then. But
0: You haven't thought about it yet?
1: Pretty sure we might be talking to Dave Lazell, to be fair. I think he's coming in to talk to me. And we've got a new segment. It's called Call Me Maybe. So if you're on the Facebook page, make sure you get your answers into the questions, because I might call you and feature you on the Power Brekkie Show. Now, don't forget, we always want to wear the whiz kid too. So if you've got a kid that might want to jump on air and come in and hang out with me nice and early in the morning, 10 past 8, we'll show you around and put you on air, put your kid on air.
0: Exactly. Mm. All right. Well, it's all back underway Monday from 6 a.m. For myself now, though, time to get on out of here because Sammy's churning at the bit to take me through the rest of your
1: arvo. He just called me from the studio going, "You guys done yet? I'm ready to play you more of the Hunter's Best Music."
0: Exactly. It is your Hunter's Best Music Station.
1: Sure is,
0: here
1: great.
0: On Power. Thanks for the update, Kate. All right, we're out of here. Still an hour of fun left here at the Community Day, though, so get along and enjoy. Take a bus trip out to the mine site. I'll catch you next time.
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9: I'm John Fabris. Optus has apologised for another outage affecting 000 calls yesterday afternoon in Vic, SA, Tasmania and the NT. Welfare checks indicate all those impacted are okay, but Victoria's Health Minister wants answers.
10: Unacceptable, and it's the third time that we've had an outage from either Optus or Telstra in the last 12 months, so we will be urgently taking those issues up.
9: Britain's political donation record's been smashed on $68 million given to Reform UK by a crypto billionaire. The party's Jamie McIver telling GB News it's a sign of the appetite for change.
11: It does show huge confidence in our party. We get the establishment chucking everything that they can at us at the moment. Even as a councillor, I get battered constantly for just trying to save my country.
9: And America's president's flown out for Ireland, having wrapped up a 25th anniversary service of the 9/11 attacks in Washington. As he boarded, Donald Trump spoke briefly about the agenda, including golf.
12: We're landing at, I guess they're having the Irish Open, great tournament at one of my places, but we're having a lot of meetings with European leaders and others, so it'll be a very interesting time.
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13: The Newcastle coach is pretty pleased with the turnaround as 2025's last place team wiped out South's 20 points to 10 in their elimination final at Moore Park last night.
14: You know, we knew it was going to be a tough game, but we were always confident that we knew we had to play well, but if we did that, we'd come away with a win. And really proud. Proud of the playing group, the staff, and obviously how many fans made the effort to come down. That was unreal.
13: Justin Holbrook there. Meanwhile, the season ends tonight for either the Cowboys or Cronulla as they face off in a sudden death final in Sydney. But first up, it's the Warriors and the Dolphins across the ditch, the winner straight through to the prelims. And in the AFL, the Swans will play Fremantle next weekend for a spot in the grand final after the Dockers beat the Cats by 14 points in last night's semi in Perth. That's sport. I'm Gareth Thompson.
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0: Taking a look at your forecast across the Hunter. Tops of 21 degrees and sunny. Mostly sunny for your Sunday tomorrow. 23 degrees, 26 on Monday. Partly cloudy conditions. And then Tuesday, mostly sunny. 28.
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0: 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Sammy hanging out with you across your afternoon for this wonderful Saturday. 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

0: 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And I've got to tell you, the food doesn't go too far either. 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The Jonas Brothers on the way. 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
1: I'm John Fabris. Australia's fuel reserves are still higher than when the US-Iran conflict broke out. Energy Minister Chris Bowen with an update where 41 ships with billions of litres of fuel are heading here.
2: The dispute between Saudi Arabia, involving Saudi Arabia and the Houthis, and the ongoing war in Iran is doing nothing to improve the fuel supply around the world and is pushing up prices.
1: 9/11 memorial services have been held across the US, including in New York, where the Twin Towers were brought down and thousands died 25 years ago. Former U.S. Secretary of State Condoleezza Rice spoke at President Trump's Washington service.
3: May God bless the souls of the fallen and those who still mourn, and may God continue to bless the United States of America.
1: And a crypto billionaire's made a $68 million donation to Reform UK, led by Nigel Farage, setting a new record for Britain. The increasingly popular Conservative Party's Jamie McIver telling GB News Labour and the Tories have lost the people.
4: Out in the country, people are sick and tired with how they're being treated, the unfairness, they're disillusioned, and they want hope. And the hope is Nigel Farage leading a Reform government.
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5: Warriors coach Andrew Webster says there's a good vibe among his group ahead of this afternoon's qualifying final against the Dolphins.
6: I think everyone's really level-headed, grounded, knows what they've got to do, and everyone's going about their job at the moment, and that's the best part.
5: This afternoon's winner is straight through to the prelim. Later, it's a sudden-death showdown between Cronulla and the Cowboys at Shark Park, the winner to meet either Penrith or the Roosters in week two of finals. In the AFL, it's make or break for the Brisbane Lions. In tonight's semi-final against the Crows, the winner meets the Hawks next week for a place in the grand final, while Freo will play Sydney in next week's prelim after last night's win over the Cats. And Alexander Zverev is through to the men's final at the US Open. It comes after his straight sets win over Karen Chukunov. That's sport. I'm Garrett Thompson.
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7: Taking a look at your forecast across the Hunter. Tops of 21 degrees and sunny. Mostly sunny for your Sunday tomorrow. 23 degrees, 26 on Monday. Partly cloudy conditions. And then Tuesday, mostly sunny. 28.
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0: 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Rihanna, got to finish the tune.
1: All right, finish this lyric, Rihanna.
2: You shook me all night long.
1: Woohoo! All right, next one.
2: I
1: never want to
2: hear you say. I want it that way.
1: All right, one last song, Rihanna, for the win. You are getting all these right.
2: Make it easy.
1: I'll try. You ready?
2: Yep. And then I saw her face. Now I'm a believer.
1: Woohoo! And she sang it. Yes, Rihanna, you're the winner. Brekkie, sing along. Well done. A large pizza, drink and garlic bread from our Pizza Bella. It's all yours.
2: Thank you very much.
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You got Sammy hanging out with you this afternoon. 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Bubble blowers for the kids, drink bottles and hats, thanks to Hunter Homes, and so much more. All thanks to the Muswellbrook Workers Club with the members' cash draw every Thursday, Friday and Sunday. But you got to be quick because we do only hang around for 10 minutes.

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0: 98.1 Power FM, it's the Hunters, best music. It's been Sammy hanging out with you this afternoon. Trev and Moira have got you covered next, but before that, a summer anthem. And we were trying different things, and we were smoking with Kid Rock's All Summer Long, and this one. No broke boys, no new friends, I'm not rich, give me my test, ain't no lie, ain't no shame. From Disco Lines and Tanisha, it's No Broke Boys on Power FM.
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2: I'm John Fabris. Australia's energy minister's yet to give a date on when renters will be cleared to use plug-in solar, meaning tenants can take their solar investment with them when they vacate the property. Chris Bowen outlining some steps are yet to be completed.
3: Now, we've got a lot of work to do on safety and on standards. We'll be working with Standards Australia and with all the state safety regulators. States will need to review their strata laws, but this is happening around the world.
2: Police in Sydney have charged an 18-year-old man, allegedly in connection to Wednesday's mistaken identity murder at a Maryland's West home. The teen's accused of using a drone for surveillance of the home, and he was arrested yesterday when allegedly doing the same at another property.
4: Quite evident that you have a drone up in the air at 4:35 in the morning. It's not for recreational purposes. There's some criminality going on there. There's something was going to occur.
2: And memorial services have been held throughout America marking the 25th anniversary of the 9/11 attacks. Then President George W. Bush reflecting on reading with school kids when told the second tower in New York went down.
5: It was pretty clear to me that if we were under attack, then my job was to defend the child that was reading to me and her family and her country. And so it was a moment of clarity.
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6: An hour to go before the Waz take on the Finns in their qualifier in Auckland. It's set to be a tight contest with the last seven games between the two decided by no more than 4 points. New Zealand coach Andrew Webster says he's spoken to his group.
7: Obviously we know the intensity of finals goes up, but those little things that they've worked on all year matter, and they matter most. And don't forget those and make sure you bring them on game day.
6: The winner goes straight through to the prelim. Later it's a sudden death showdown between the Cowboys and Cronulla. Over in the NRLW, the Eels have edged out the Cowboys 33 points to 28, Parramatta's Rachel Pearson kicking a match-winning field goal for the second week in a row. And in the AFL, it's make or break for the Brisbane Lions. In tonight's semi-final against the Crows, the winner meets the Hawks next week for a place in the grand final. That's sport, I'm Gareth Thompson.
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0: Taking a look at your forecast across the Hunter. Tops of 21 degrees and sunny. Mostly sunny for your Sunday tomorrow. 23 degrees, 26 on Monday. Partly cloudy conditions. And then Tuesday, mostly sunny. 28. It's like the
8: fuzzy man. You're about to hear things that can't be unheard.
0: I can't even remember what I was talking about.
9: My lord. This is what it's like.
0: Oh my god.
9: Working with a ball of hair.
8: This is Moira and Big Trev. There's never been friends like
10: us. Hope the weekend's been great so far.
11: Oh yes.
10: Whatever you're up to.
11: Whatever you're up to.
10: We're here to keep you entertained for a whole hour.
11: We really are. And we're going to talk about the definitive rules of UNO. It's a card game for the ages, and it's changed so much over the years.
10: Well, that's mostly like household to household as well.
11: Yeah, absolutely. I mean, there's different rules, and there's someone who came out the other day talking about the definitive rules, so we want to know yours.
10: All right. Also, things that you love but hate at the same time. So, for example, me, corn. Corn chips? Yes.
11: Ah, yes.
10: Popcorn? Yes. But corn, no.
11: Just corn in general. Cream corn. Okay. Corn kernels. Corn on the cob. Oh, grilled corn on the cob.
10: Yeah, it's all yours. Oh. Anyway, we're going to talk about that as well. Moira and Big Trev.
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0: It's Moira and Big Trev right now. Very soon, some controversial Uno rules to discuss. We'll get to that right now.
1: We want to know, what do you love and hate? Still waiting for Moisey to answer hers. Ben doesn't love corn.
2: I more than don't love it. I detest it.
1: He detests it.
3: Very passionate about the hatred of corn, aren't you?
2: It just makes no sense to me.
3: Well, corn makes no sense.
2: Why does it come out the same?
0: I like corn chips. And yeah. I like popcorn, but not corn.
3: But not corn. And you?
1: Love banana bread.
3: Uh-huh.
1: But bananas.
3: There you go.
1: Blech. And then we asked Moisey what she loved and hated, and yeah, nothing yet.
3: There's nothing I do love and hate.
1: Well, if I really hate it. Anonymous, what do you love but hate?
4: Absolutely love chocolate, but cannot stand chocolate ice cream, chocolate mousse. Anything, chocolate milkshakes, anything flavoured chocolate, forget it.
3: Wow.
1: What kind of chocolate do you like?
4: Any chocolate. And like real chocolate, dairy milk, you know.
1: Yeah.
3: But just nothing flavoured.
4: No. Chocolate milk, no.
1: Really?
4: Not happening. Yep. No, definitely not.
1: How, that's so weird.
4: Oh. I know. Tell me about it.
1: Well, no, well, you're telling us. You are.
3: Yeah, I am. Thank you, Anonymous.
0: Anonymous, we hope you get the help you need.
3: Mikey, what do you love and hate at the same time?
5: I am a professional barista trained individual. I've gone to a specific school in high school to actually become a proper barista. I can't stand coffee. I can't stand the smell of coffee. I can't even stand the taste of coffee.
3: Why? How did you? Why did you go and do it then?
5: It was a part of the hospitality certificate that we were doing through school, and one of the modules that were mandatory for passing the certificate was to make coffee. So I kind of had no choice.
3: Wow.
1: That's funny.
3: I don't really fully trust people who don't drink coffee. Yeah. But anyway, Mikey, thanks for the chat.
0: You can pop in and bring us coffees if you want.
1: Yeah.
0: You got spare ones.
1: Alex, what do you love and hate?
6: Oh, before I do say that, I just wanted to wish Moira a belated happy birthday.
1: Oh, nice.
6: Yesterday. We are both Virgos, and we share another common detail. We both had a major birthday, given that you are a major, but I turned 50 last week.
3: Aww, happy birthday.
1: Happy birthday, Alex.
6: Yes. I know. August Virgos are slightly more legendary, but that's okay.
3: Oh, wow.
1: Yeah, I know how you mean. I'm one of those guys.
3: You are one of those guys.
1: Yes, thank you. I know exactly how you mean, Alex. Thank you.
6: Now, the thing that I don't like and do like is I don't like licorice, but I love sambuca.
1: Oh, wow. What?
0: You're the one.
3: You're that guy.
1: Yeah.
3: Oh, my gosh.
1: I'm the same.
6: Yeah.
1: I don't like licorice.
6: Can't do licorice.
1: Yeah.
6: Not even chocolate covered. I can't do it.
1: Oh, yuck.
3: Oh.
6: But give me a shot of Sambuca any day of the week and I'm happy.
1: Yeah. I'm with you.
6: Maybe not before school.
3: Yeah. You know, whatever.
1: You are a principal.
3: Yeah, there are certain places you shouldn't do that. Yeah. Thank you, Alex.
0: Oh, dear. Yeah, this is the
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1: All right, so UNO became a topic of discussion today. Well, UNO's actually running a world championship.
2: What?
1: With a $50,000 prize.
2: What?
1: And a WWE-style title belt.
2: What?
0: So, it's basically, so it's fake.
1: Yeah, totally. So qualifiers start at the end of August. So this is UNO, because I think, I don't know many people have never played a game of UNO. Like, I think it's pretty much universal because it hit the 80s. So, you know, people would have been playing it. Then now it's transformed into, what is it, UNO Extreme Terminator style or whatever it is. And yeah, there's like no pick mercy. Up 27 and all yeah. that kind of stuff. I'm more of a classic UNO kind of a girl because I have been playing with Eli and there has been a day that I picked up 27 cards.
3: Oh.
1: However, they've come out and confirmed that stacking at plus two and plus four cards is not allowed under the game's official rules.
3: Boo.
1: Official.
3: Yeah.
1: Boo. If someone plays a plus two, the next player must draw two cards and lose their turn.
2: What?
1: Instead
2: what
1: of playing another two plus card to pass on the penalty.
3: Stupid.
1: How do you play it in your house?
3: You put a two, a draw two on a draw two.
1: Can you put a draw four on a draw two?
3: No.
1: It's ridiculous. Yeah, okay, sorry.
3: Get a draw four on a draw four.
0: Surely, though, if you have someone puts a draw two down and you have to draw two, but then can't you still play one of those two again?
1: No, it says the next player must draw two cards and lose their turn.
0: Yeah, I've heard that, but like,
1: that's, you just don't like that. Okay, sure. Draw two. Agree with that. Okay, so it must be wrong.
3: Draw two on a draw two, and you obviously you lose your turn. Do you pick other four cards?
1: So hang on, you put down a draw two, I put down a draw two, and then it goes to Ben.
3: Ben has to pick up four cards, and he doesn't get a go.
0: Oh, no, I see, I would pick up four and still get one go.
3: You're not getting a go, mate. You have to pick up four.
0: I'm not playing with you.
3: You're not invited.
2: How are you supposed to stir up your family?
0: I'm not convinced you could count high enough.
3: Pick up four, mate. That's all I'd say to you.
0: Why are you holding up three fingers?
3: One, two, three, four. Well, that's three plus one. Pick up four.
1: All right, we want to know what are the rules in your house when it comes to UNO. Do you agree with this? Plus two.
2: You'd hate playing UNO with me.
1: Yeah,
2: man.
1: Well, I would tip the table like my brother did when we were playing Battleship when I was a kid. He tipped the table. He literally went, nah!
2: Where is this competition?
1: This is the official UNO competition.
2: Yeah, where?
1: World Championship.
2: Can we put in a team?
1: UNO World Championship. I'm onto it.
2: No.
1: But we want to know, how do you play it? Do you agree with that or not? Plus two and plus two. Then you lose your, I don't know. Okay. You figure it out.
3: Pick up your four, Ben. Hurry up.
0: What are the rules in your house?
1: Yep.
0: And what are the correct rules according to you?
3: And why is Ben wrong?
0: No one will call for that.
2: Pick up four.
0: UNO rules.
3: Four.
0: Give us a call. It's like
4: the perfect match. A couple of new friends to hang out with for the weekend.
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6: Good morning, I'm Cameron Smith. The local tennis courts at Murrurundi have had a full facelift. 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
6: 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The future of the Mount Arthur coal mine near Muswellbrook has taken a dramatic turn.
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Let's take you back to when this was in the countdown. This is an iHeart Countdown flashback.

0: wait to hear that.
1: Woody.
0: Wait for it. Wait for it. Wait for it.
1: And you.
2: But we'll play around with that.
0: We'll work on that in the background.
2: Yeah, yeah.
1: This is Will.
0: Don't make bets. What was it? Don't write checks your body can't handle. Or something like that.
1: And this is Woody.
2: Don't write checks your body doesn't bounce.
0: Your body can't cash.
2: Yeah, that's it. You've done it. We shouldn't. Yeah. We shouldn't do that.
0: Yeah.
2: Because we did that.
0: We did that.
1: Catch up on the free iHeart app because one dose of Will and Woody is never enough.
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10: 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Jeff, that angry eye twitch is a real talent. Jeez, even copying it from Joe.
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0: 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Thanks to Labor's Mitre 10, your mighty helpful local hardware. 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
15: I'm John Fabris. Australia's fuel reserves are still higher than when the US-Iran conflict broke out. Energy Minister Chris Bowen providing an update where 41 ships with billions of litres of fuel are heading here.
16: The dispute involving Saudi Arabia and the Houthis and the ongoing war in Iran is doing nothing to improve the fuel supply around the world. And and is pushing up prices.
15: Optus has apologised for another outage affecting 000 calls yesterday afternoon in Victoria, SA, Tasmania and the NT. Welfare checks indicate all those impacted are okay, but Victoria's Health Minister wants answers.
17: Unacceptable, and it's the third time that we've had an outage from either Optus or Telstra in the last 12 months, so we will be urgently taking those issues up.
15: And America's president's flown out for Ireland, having wrapped up a 25th anniversary service for the 9/11 attacks. As he boarded in Washington, Donald Trump spoke briefly about the agenda, including golf.
18: We're landing at, I guess they're having the Irish Open, great tournament at one of my places, but we're having a lot of meetings with European leaders and others, so it'll be a very interesting time.
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19: The action is underway between the Wilds and the Dolphins at Auckland's Mount Smart Stadium. The Kiwi side shooting to an early lead with a penalty goal from Taini Tuopiki, who's also opened the try scoring. Tom Flegler, an early casualty for the Finns, out for an HIA after getting his head caught. New Zealand just ahead of the Queenslanders, 10 points to 8. The winner of this afternoon will host a grand final qualifier. And later, a sudden death showdown in Sydney between the Cowboys and the Sharks at Allianz Stadium. Parramatta has notified the integrity unit after Eels superstar Josh Adokar allegedly returned a positive roadside test for cocaine. It comes 2 years after the 31-year-old was sacked by Canterbury over a positive test for the same drug. And a high-stakes sudden-death final in the AFL tonight as Brisbane takes on Adelaide. That's sport, I'm Gareth Thompson.
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20: Taking a look at your forecast across the Hunter. Tops of 21 degrees and sunny. Mostly sunny for your Sunday tomorrow. 23 degrees, 26 on Monday. Partly cloudy conditions. And then Tuesday, mostly sunny. 28.
21: 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The country's hottest countdown is now loading.
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0: 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Lucky you did, or we'd have nothing to play. 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
0: 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Number six.

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Grande, her new thing, Hate That I Made You Love Me. She's taken a break from the spotlight to work on her health. And one guy who isn't taking a break, in fact, is going to be playing Australia starting Feb next year, the 13th and 14th, Perth, then on to Melbourne, then on to Brisbane, then on to Sydney. Bruno Mars is coming to Australia with Tyler, who will support Bruno on all the Australian dates. And I saw, was it during the week, or last weekend, hate when AI does this, but someone's posted a thing on AI, or with AI, that Bruno cancels his Perth shows. Oh, I hate that. That's not happening. It's not true. Play on my soul now. 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

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The iHeart Countdown is the 20 biggest songs you gave the thumbs up to this week. Let's take you back to when this was in the countdown. This is an iHeart Countdown.

0: thumbs up to this week. 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
1: Yeah. Well, Nikki Glaser, she's been sort of caught sharing some details into Taylor Swift's and Travis Kelce's wedding. I mean, still just waiting for the wedding pics to drop just quietly. Is she going to attach it to an album of hers that's coming up? I don't know, but we're all waited with bated breath. This is Nikki talking about her experience at the Swift-Kelce wedding.
2: To a wedding at Madison Square Garden 3 months ago, and I just want to talk about it a little bit. Thank you. Allegedly, I actually can't say that I was there. I got the text inviting me to the wedding. I never thought in a million years I'd get invited. I don't even know them. But I got invited, and I'm like shaking as I'm opening. I'm like, oh my God, I want to tell everyone that I know. This is months and months ago. But it's very clear on the thing, you cannot tell anyone about this. This is top secret. And it was interesting because some of these celebrities were alone, and these people are never alone. Like, some didn't get plus ones, so they just had to go to this event alone. And because they always have a publicist or assistant or a blood boy, like, there's always someone with these people. But, like, J-Lo was alone. J-Lo was, like, kind of like a wallflower, like alone, awkward, and J-Lo's never alone. I mean, she is in her heart, but, like, she's never physically in a space alone. It was fascinating to see, and I kind of know J-Lo, so I was like, hey, and she was like, oh my God, Nikki, and she, like, threw her coat at me, so I was just kind of carrying her things.
1: I'm sure it's an invite we all would have loved. That is your latest in the entertainment news.
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12: Hi, I'm Hannah Davies. NRLW wraps up its home and away season this weekend. The Eels finishing their season with a 33-28 win over the Cowboys in Sydney. In the AFLW, the Hawks survived a fighting Bulldogs 41-30 at Kennedy Community Centre. The match was soured by a serious leg injury to skipper Emily Bates. Arnie McDonough booting four majors to keep her in the mix for leading goal kicker. And powerhouses Aryna Sabalenka and Elena Rybakina will face off in the final at the US Open.
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1: A magistrate says extremist misinformation is fueling dangerous behaviour after sentencing a Muswellbrook man over online threats.
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2: 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We do need to protect citizens of Muswellbrook from climate change.
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8: 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Plus, there are also reports that Southside News Agency has beautiful greeting cards and a wide range of giftware and lighters. 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

0: time I do that.
1: Woody.
0: Wait for it. Wait for it. Wait for it.
1: And you.
2: Well, we'll play around with that.
0: We'll work on that in the background.
2: Yeah, yeah.
1: This is Will.
0: Don't make bets. What was it? Don't write checks your body can't handle. Or something like that.
1: And this is Woody.
2: Don't write checks your body doesn't bounce.
0: Your body can't cash.
2: Yeah, that's it. You've done it. We shouldn't. Yeah. We shouldn't do that.
0: Yeah.
2: Because we did that.
0: We did that.
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0: in the 80s, we played Pac-Man, Space Invaders, and music on a Sony Walkman. 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

0: 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The winning song plays just after 7:30 every morning on the Power Brekkie Show. I've
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0: dumb idea that
1: Woody.
0: Wait for it. Wait for it. Wait for it.
1: And you.
2: But we'll play around with that.
0: We'll work on that in the background.
2: Yeah, yeah.
1: This is Will.
0: Don't make bets. What was it? Don't write checks your body can't handle. Or something like that.
1: And this is Woody.
2: Don't write checks your body doesn't bounce.
0: Your body can't cash.
2: Yeah, that's it. You've done it. We shouldn't. Yeah. We shouldn't do that.
0: Yeah.
2: Because we did that.
0: We did that.
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0: Is that it? 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
1: Nice.
0: All three.
1: It's all in. I'm listening to that. Yeah. I'm on the cannabis and I'm driving.
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0: time I do that.
1: Woody.
0: Wait for it. Wait for it. Wait for it.
1: And you.
2: Well, we'll play around with that.
0: We'll work on that in the background.
2: Yeah, yeah.
1: This is Will.
0: Don't make bets. What was it? Don't write checks your body can't handle. Or something like that.
1: And this is Woody.
2: Don't write checks your body doesn't bounce.
0: Your body can't cash.
2: Yeah, that's it. You've done it. We shouldn't. Yeah. We shouldn't do that.
0: Yeah.
2: Because we did that.
0: We did that.
1: Catch up on the free iHeart app because one dose of Will and Woody is never enough.
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0: It's like all your favorite playlists merged into one. 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Somebody told me you had a boyfriend who looked like a girlfriend. Tracks you love from the 80s and 90s. This is what it sounds like when the doves cry. Ain't nothing gonna bring my shine. Nobody's gonna slow me down. 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

0: It's time to fight for your flashback on Power FM. 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

0: 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Singleton Council is calling on locals, businesses and visitors to help shape the future of the town centre. A community clean-up is being held in Scone next Sunday for Clean Up Australia Day. 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
1: Woody.
0: Wait for it. Wait for it. Wait for it.
1: And you.
2: Well, we'll play around with that.
0: We'll work on that in the background.
2: Yeah, yeah.
1: This is Will.
0: Don't make bets. What was it? Don't write checks your body can't handle. Or something like that.
1: And this is Woody.
2: Don't write checks your body doesn't bounce.
0: Your body can't cash.
2: Yeah, that's it. You've done it. We shouldn't. Yeah. We shouldn't do that.
0: Yeah.
2: Because we did that.
0: We did that.
1: Catch up on the free iHeart app because one dose of Will and Woody is never enough.
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0: Wait for it.
1: And you.
2: But we'll play around with that.
0: We'll work on that in the background.
2: Yeah, yeah.
1: This is Will.
0: Don't make bets. What was it? Don't write checks your body can't handle. Or something like that.
1: And this is Woody.
2: Don't write checks your body doesn't bounce.
0: Your body can't cash.
2: Yeah, that's it. You've done it. We shouldn't. Yeah. We shouldn't do that.
0: Yeah.
2: Because we did that.
0: We did that.
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6: Hi, I'm Saskia Channing. An Australian tourist has died after falling from a cliff at one of Bali's most famous beaches. The 29-year-old Queensland woman reportedly plunged around 80 metres at Kalinking Beach on Nusa Penida. Local authorities are investigating the circumstances surrounding the tragedy. The death toll from a devastating ferry fire in the Philippines has climbed to 76. Rescuers have recovered dozens more bodies from the burnt-out vessel near the tourist hotspot of Palawan. More than 130 people were on board, with 13 still missing, as authorities work to identify victims and investigate the cause. One of the world's biggest AI bosses wants the industry to hit the brakes. Anthropic CEO Dario Amodei is calling for a slowdown in AI development, warning the technology is advancing too fast for safety measures to keep up. He's proposing independent oversight of cutting-edge AI systems. A four-year-old child has died after a devastating house fire in the New South Wales Central West. A woman and two other children escaping the home near Cowra yesterday afternoon. Firefighters locating the third child's body inside. And Dolly Parton's legacy is about to take flight. Nashville's airport will be renamed in honour of the country music legend after a unanimous vote by the airport board. Supporters say it's a fitting tribute to one of Tennessee's most beloved stars.
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6: The Dolphin skipper is among several players awaiting match review after his side's stunning 26-16 comeback victory over the Waz in Auckland. A trio of Finns as well as warrior Adam Pompey are on report after a testy first half that set up a Warriors lead until the final 20 minutes. Isaiah Katoa has told Sky Sports the emotion on display was a good thing.
7: It just shows how much boys care about their team and about the result, and obviously you want to keep it clean and make sure that people are staying on the field and being able to play the next few games, but it's awesome to see that.
6: The Finns now head to the prelims. Meantime, the Sharks have ended the Cowboys' season with a 26-16 win in Sydney overnight. And a blockbuster Women's US Open Finals getting underway with Aryna Sabalenka chasing a third straight title. The defending champion takes on Elena Rybakina, who's just snatched the world number one ranking.
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9: Partly cloudy and 26 degrees across the Hunter. Tomorrow, 29. And then Tuesday, Wednesday, dropping to 20 and 23 with mostly sunny conditions.
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2: Yo, what do you want, man?
1: My girl just caught me.
2: You made her catch you?
1: I don't know how I let this happen.
2: With who?
1: The girl next door, you know? I don't know what to do.
2: Said it wasn't you.

0: time I hear that.
1: Woody.
0: Wait for it. Wait for it. Wait for it.
1: And you.
2: But we'll play around with that.
0: We'll work on that in the background.
2: Yeah, yeah.
1: This is Will.
0: Don't make bets. What was it? Don't write checks your body can't handle. Or something like that.
1: And this is Woody.
2: Don't write checks your body doesn't bounce.
0: Your body can't cash.
2: Yeah, that's it. You've done it. We shouldn't. Yeah. We shouldn't do that.
0: Yeah.
2: Because we did that.
0: We did that.
1: Catch up on the free iHeart app because one dose of Will and Woody is never enough.
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1: 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I'm on the cannabis and I'm driving.
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1: Hi, Saskia Channing here with your latest news updates. A young Australian woman has been killed in a horror fall at a popular Bali tourist hotspot. The 29-year-old Queensland woman is believed to have fallen from a cliff at Klinking Beach while rescuers were attempting to reach her. Two men have been arrested after a violent mid-air incident on a flight from Melbourne to Doha. Passengers say the pair made threats about having a gun before allegedly assaulting crew members. They were restrained on board and handed to Qatari authorities when the plane landed. Police are investigating a tragic house fire that's claimed the life of a four-year-old child in the New South Wales Central West. A woman and two other children able to escape the blaze near Cowra yesterday afternoon. A leading AI company is urging the tech sector to slow down. Anthropic chief Dario Amodei says the race to build more powerful artificial intelligence is moving too quickly and could increase risks. His call for greater safeguards has already won support from OpenAI and Elon Musk. And Nashville's airport is set for a major name change. Officials have unanimously voted to honour late country music icon Dolly Parton by renaming the airport after her. The move comes weeks after her death, cementing her legacy in her home state of Tennessee.
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1: The Sharks have booked their spot in week two of the NRL finals, a 26-16 victory over the Cowboys, ending North Queensland's campaign overnight. Cronulla's Nicho Hynes says they'll be watching today's blockbuster between Penrith and the Roosters to see what's next.
2: Yeah, two heavyweights of the competition, and both of them were touted to be favourites to win the comp earlier in the year. So, look, it's going to be a good game, and hopefully that's whoever we play next week's a bit worn out.
1: Meantime, the Dolphins are straight through to the prelims after a 26-16 victory over the Warriors. The Waz to face the Knights next in next week's second chance semi. And the top two stars in women's tennis are currently on court battling for the US Open crown. Aryna Sabalenka is aiming for a third consecutive title, while new world number one Elena Rybakina looks to spoil the party.
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3: Partly cloudy and 26 degrees across the Hunter. Tomorrow, 29, and then Tuesday, Wednesday, dropping to 20 and 23 with mostly sunny conditions.
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1: Oh God, my God, how she get at me? 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
8: Hi, Saskia Channing here with your latest news update. Investigations are continuing after an Australian died in a fall at a popular Bali tourist spot. The 29-year-old Queensland woman plunging around 80 metres from a cliff at Kalinking Beach on Noosa Penida. A major recovery operation is continuing in the Philippines after a deadly ferry blaze. The number of confirmed deaths has risen to 76 after crews gained access to parts of the ship previously blocked by smoke and heat. 13 people remain unaccounted for while investigators probe how the fire started. Saudi Arabia has shut down a key oil pipeline after accusing militants in Iraq of launching drone attacks. The pipeline has been vital for moving oil around the closed Strait of Hormuz. The incident has fueled fresh concerns about global energy supplies and rising oil prices. One of the world's biggest AI bosses wants the industry to hit the brakes. Anthropic CEO Dario Amodei is calling for a slowdown in AI development, warning the technology is advancing too fast for safety measures to keep up. He's proposing independent oversight of cutting-edge AI systems. And a long-haul flight from Melbourne turned chaotic after two men allegedly threatened passengers and crew. Witnesses say the pair became aggressive, with one allegedly spitting, kicking and headbutting a flight attendant. Both men were restrained by crew and passengers before being arrested in Doha.
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8: The Cowboys are heading into the off-season after their finals run came to an end in Sydney, North Queensland, falling 26 points to 16 against the Sharks overnight. Lock Jason Taumalolo says it was a hard-fought battle.
9: We made it hard for ourselves. That's been a story all year, but the boys really put up a fight right to the last minute. So congrats to Cronulla and all the best for next week.
8: Oscar Piastri has work to do at Formula One Spanish Grand Prix. The Aussie only managing seventh in qualifying on Madrid's new street circuit, while McLaren teammate Lando Norris stormed to pole. And to rugby union, the Wallaroos have gone down to England 48-15 in the WXV Global Series. The Aussies leading 10-5 by the break, with the Red Roses coming back to claim their 39th straight victory.
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10: A magistrate says extremist misinformation is fueling dangerous behaviour after sentencing a Muswellbrook man over online threats.
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11: The Muswellbrook economy is totally, at this moment, dependent on the ongoing mining of thermal coal. Because the world does need to respond to climate change, we do need to protect citizens of Muswellbrook from climate change.
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12: Partly cloudy and 26 degrees across the Hunter. Tomorrow 29 and then Tuesday, Wednesday dropping to 20 and 23 with mostly sunny conditions.
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0: 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Hey, bit of a shout out to the Denman Travelling Bowlers today, heading on over to play a home game. They're probably on the bus by now, so g'day to the guys over there. I'll continue the best music with Harry Styles, and if you've got a shout out this morning, make sure you head on over to the Power FM Power Line, 0476 233 981, and get it on. All thanks to my mates at Lavis Mitre 10, your Mighty Hopeful local hardware store, open 7 days, Market Lane in Muswellbrook. 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

0: 98.1 and Power FM, it's the Hunter's Best Music. Sammy hanging out with you this morning, right across your Sunday, coming up for you. Your latest in the national news. I got my head out the sunroof, I'm blasting my favorite tunes. And then Nikki Yore, along with this throwback from the New Radicals. What you give plays for you inside the next five on your best music, Power FM.
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9: Partly cloudy and 26 degrees across the Hunter. Tomorrow, 29. And then Tuesday, Wednesday, dropping to 20 and 23 with mostly sunny conditions.
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0: 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Sounds old. 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Dasher, Memo.
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1: All right, finish this lyric, Rihanna. You
2: shook me all night long.
1: Woohoo! All right, next one.
2: I
1: never want to
2: hear you say. I want it that way.
1: All right, one last song, Rihanna, for the win. You are getting all these right.
2: Make it easy.
1: I'll try. You ready?
2: Yep. And then I saw her face. Now I am a believer.
1: Woohoo! And she sang it. Yes, Rihanna, you're the winner. Brekkie, sing along. Well done. A large pizza, drink, and garlic bread from our Pizza Bella. It's all yours.
0: Yeah,
2: Thank you very much.
0: I reckon she just got more excited every time she had the opportunity that she knew she was going to win after she got over each line. It's Power FM, waking up with Katie, where you get to play the Wheel of Game.
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0: 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Thanks to Ray Wyatt Real Estate, your opportunity to talk about a local sporting club doing great things for the community. 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It's Sammy with you. Ed Sheeran on the way with Photograph.
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2: Good morning, I'm Cameron Smith. 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Plans are now on public exhibition for a major new education precinct at Huntley.
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2: 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The future of the Mount Arthur coal mine near Muswellbrook has taken a dramatic turn.
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0: 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Well, for me, that's Stella Lefty with Boston. 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